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接下来 Ella 继续一路陪你慢慢听歌 Love， 我是摩登 DJ 刘曼。There's a ghost in my heartbeat, and it knows my pain, reminding me I should be cautious. Oh, yeah.

接下来 Ella 继续一路陪你慢慢听歌 Love， 我是摩登 DJ 刘曼。There's a ghost in my heartbeat and it knows my pain, reminding me I should be cautious.

0: 接下来 Ella 继续一路陪你慢慢听歌 Love， 我是摩登 DJ 刘曼。
1: There's a ghost in my heartbeat and it knows my pain, reminding me I should be cautious.

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